0: We one day to be doing the same thing.
1: Yeah, should I be comfortable somewhere else? Jesus, river was spitting me backwards a half mile an hour with all this weight in front of me.
0: And these 2 inches, which I'm lighting on fuel, don't get me wrong. But hooked up, I was going back.
1: Oh yeah. Yeah, I was hooked up right here. I was trying to get up to that wire there at 2.5 on Thursday and it kept pushing me backwards.
0: I did that. Yeah. We went up there and swapped over the sister boat and gave them some. I hate the fact that we had to give some fuel because it's coming out. It's been a ride.
1: Yeah, you ain't lying. Got her in a galley. I was eating. I was like, ooh, I hope he didn't call me.
0: No, but sure did. Man, but y'all did your thing, bro.
1: Yes, sir. Well, I don't know what your intentions are, but if you need somewhere to land, you know, tie off, if you need to come up next to me, I'm here just be gentle. I just got a 2-part line out there, my friend.
0: Okay, now we're headed to the point there. We'll go swap out some barges, but appreciate it, bro.
1: Yes, sir. Not a problem, my friend. I hope y'all fellas have a great night.
0: All right, y'all too, man. 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
1: Okay, yep, just got her working that way. 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

0: on you, Tim, or...
1: Yeah, I could do that. That boat's up there churning the water, so...

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0: All right, Robin Sheldon, you can exit the main chamber.
1: All right, thanks very much. 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
0: Appreciate that. 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

0: stations, all stations, all stations. This is Coast Guard Western Rivers. This is Coast Guard Western Rivers. The Maritimes KO level is 1. Break. The following sync advises out for the Upper Mississippi River, the Illinois River, and the Missouri River. Break. The Coast Guard Western Rivers Command Center is experiencing telephone issues with the primary phone number. If needed to contact the Western Rivers Command Center, use this alternate phone number. 1-314-269-2561. Break. The Coast Guard has received a report of an off-station red buoy at mile marker 481.7 on the Upper Mississippi River. Mariners are advised to transit with caution. Break. The following zones on the high water watch phase of course with the Western Rivers Waterway Action Plan Annex. Pool 17, walk out of mile marker 437.1 through 457.1. Pool 18, Gladstone, mile marker 410.5 through 437. Pool 20, Canton, mile marker 343.2 through 364.1. Pool 21, Quincy, mile marker 324.9 to 343.1. Pool 22, Hampton, mile marker 301.2 to 324.8. Pool 24, Clarksville, mile marker 273.4 to 301.1. Pool 25, Winfield, mile marker 241.4 to 273.3. Pool 26, Malprice, mile marker 200.5 to 241.3. Alternative vessels are advised to favor the center of the channel and proceed at slow, safe operating speed based upon prevailing conditions in order to minimize weight damage to personal property. Towboat operators should be experiencing in high water operations. Use caution in all passing and meeting situations and be mindful of all charter bridge navigational clearances. Downstreaming operations are not recommended. Drift and debris may be a hazard to navigation and may drive buoys off station, so remain cautious while transiting. Right. The following zones in the high water watch phase in accordance with the Western Rivers Waterway Action Plan Act. Upper Mississippi River, Zone 28, is mile marker 160.1 to 185.4. Upper Mississippi River, Zone 29, St. Louis, mile marker 109.9 to 160.0. All towing vessels are advised to favor the center of the channel to see a slow, safe operating speed based upon prevailing conditions or to minimize weight damage to personal property. Towboat operators should be experiencing high water operations. Use caution in all passing and meeting situations and be mindful of all charter bridge navigational clearances. Downstream operations are not recommended. Drift and debris may be hazardous to navigation. Major buoys off stations remain cautious while transiting. Break. The following zone is in the high water watch phase in accordance with the Western Rivers Waterway Action Plan Act. Illinois River, Zone 4, Beardstown, mile marker 80.3 to 101.9. Towboat operators should use caution, minimize weight where possibly be experienced in high water operations. Mariners should remain vigilant to increase the debris in the water and maneuver appropriately. Be aware that buildable debris and fleeting areas may have occurred and take appropriate action to prevent any breakaways from occurring. Use caution in all passing and meeting situations and be mindful to all charter bridge navigational clearances. Buoys may have been dragged off stations to remain cautious while transiting. Break. The following broadcast notes and mariners are for the Upper Mississippi River. Break. The motor vessel Brand Marie will be conducting dredging operations in the city of mile marker 801.8 on the Upper Mississippi River Monday through Friday from 0700 to 1900 till further notice. Mariners are advised to contact the motor vessel Brand Marie on channels 12 or 13 to request transit through the area 30 minutes prior to arrival. Mariners are urged to transit to slow sea speed and minimize weight and proceed with caution. Break. Lacrosse Railroad Drawbridge. Construction operation will be occurring daily from 7 a.m. to 5:30 p.m. through May 30th on the left construction, correction, left sandy span center crib. The marine plant will be fleeting and lit up outside of the channel below the bridge on the left ascending side. After hours during work hours, all vessels should contact the motor vessel John J. Manning on channels 13 or 16, 30 minutes prior to transit to allow for work vessels to clear the navigation channel. Vessels to transit the bridge with caution report any unsafe conditions to the United States Coast Guard. Break. Mariners be advised due to ongoing bridge construction on the Black Hawk Glancing Bridge at mile marker 663.4 on the Upper Mississippi River. The channel is restricted to 250 feet from 7 a.m. to 4 p.m. daily until further notice. During working hours, the channel will be blocked for southbound tows. Upbound tows should contact the on-site motor vessel Mystic Air Patricia on channel 13 or 16 for current channel conditions in order to discuss the potential for proceeding through the work zone. Break. are being stolen on the upper Mississippi River along the right Sinibank at mile marker 498 and left the Sinibank at mile marker 495 from 7 a.m. Correction from 0700 to 1700 until July 6th of 2026. Members are asked to contact the Motor Vessel Times Canyon Channels 13116 with any questions. After our calls can be made at telephone number 608-519-5273. Marisar's transit at the slow, safe speed to minimize weight can proceed with caution. Break. JF Brandon Company Corporation will be performing construction operation on the right descending bank approximately 150 feet offshore toward the main navigation channel on the upper Mississippi River at mile marker 389.3 from 0700 to 1800 Monday through Friday till July, correction till May 30th of 2026. Work is being completed outside of the navigation channel and equipment is lit up overnight. Contact the Motor Vessel James, bring up channels 13 or 16 with any questions after our calls can be made at 608-519-5273. Mariners are urged to transit at a slow, safe speed to minimize wake and proceed with caution. Break. Following broadcast notes of Mariners off of the Illinois River. Break. Bob Michael Bridge, beginning May 12th and May 22nd, Monday through Friday from 7 a.m. to 7 p.m., bridge cleaning operations will be conducted on the bridge. Snoopers may be utilized at times and should move out of the way of any vessel traffic. All manners to transit the bridge with caution to report any unsafe conditions to the United States Coast Guard. Great. That concludes this Coast Guard Schedule and Marine Information Broadcast. All information is available upon request by contact the Coast Guard West Bridge Command Center at telephone number 1-866-360-3386 or via channel 16. 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
0: there. 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I was wondering about if y'all did see a coil lock line or not.

0: Thank you very much, Brent. 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We've whacked it a few times. 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He said, there's nothing I can do. I said, okay, buddy. I've run these fucking things for 40 years. I know what they'll do. Yeah, sometimes you just throw the rudders down and they'll pull it off there. Yeah. Well, we whack, and that's the only time I've ever hit them. They've hit it on the daytime. They watch a couple times. Oh, they're saying November. They're saying November. That one and the one, there's going to be one where that, the old one was, but it's going to be a normal cell. This thing ain't normal. It's got 11 piers that drive all the way down into bedrock, and then they got rolled racks of rebar that go down in there. They're 140 foot long, and then they fill them with concrete. That's here. And then it's going to be wrapped with sheet pile, but a thicker sheet pile than normal sheet pile, and then it's going to have this armor shit on it. It's going to be a serious, serious cell. But the next one they're built right below the wall where the old one was, it's just going to be a normal cell, you know. Saying about November they should be done. They're thinking. I kind of hope so. I started this in November, so I hope it'd be nice to finish in November. That's serious. Yeah, that's actually that kind of construction. They build bridge piers on that. You know, they could fucking build a fucking column on there and set a bridge span on it. Fucking how they're doing it. It's crazy. I seen a video of them. Of how they're doing it, kind of, and I asked that engineer, I sent it to that engineer, and he said, yep, that's what they're doing. Yeah, it's part of the whole expansion project. If we weren't here, somebody would hit that thing. Somebody would, that head run in on you there. Somebody would whack that. It'd be catastrophic to hit that thing right now. I got about 7 of the piers forward, I believe. It'd be a sense of fun.
1: Found a honey cut, 27.
2: Go ahead, Cap.
1: Coming around the bend.
2: All right, you follow.
0: That'd be more challenging than there's no doubt. It would be a challenge. You could feel it. They take a lot of focus. I'd have to say you are the most locked boat that I've done in a sense. And you've come here a lot in the daytime when I'm home. Thank God, I have to say that. That Glory, she was running up there quite a bit, but she goes away from a while. Alright, Skip, we'll be here. You guys be safe. It won't hurt a thing. It won't hurt a thing, Skipper. That's all that shit's flooded down. Everything's flooded. It won't hurt a thing.

0: Yeah, to go and speak to you. Hey, Kathy Golden, coming at your lifeboat. I need to touch you and make a couple of crew changes, shore tackle.
1: All right.
0: All right, thank you.

Yeah, they said they want one of them foils there, Joseph.

Yeah, that's one head. Yeah, he's taking it down to the way he picked up.

0: Just get him knocked out. He can hold everything in for us. We'll sit over there.
1: This concludes this broadcast content.

Thomas Kent, American Beauty. Check here. We had some instrumentation malfunction on the radio check. Appreciate it.

0: back in. If we find like a good time to fuel tonight, would y'all be able to get to us?
1: Yeah, we can. I don't know if those cars are stepping up. We can see it twice. If it comes out on the fuel flight, it sure won't be charged, but I don't know how they're off the handle that.
0: Yeah, I mean, either way would be fine there.
1: Okay, yeah, I just call from the other side of the flat and put all this stuff on there, bring it all out once, try to save it.
0: We're not 100% sure if we will be taking off fuel or not. We're just waiting to. Y'all can bring the groceries and stuff now. It'll be up in the air whether we'll be taking off.

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We're able to get that lock on.

0: up and describe them two that's down there on the spar. Put them where they go once he leaves town. He's got one eye on the stern anyway.
1: Go ahead. I see it, Mason on the one. Appreciate the call. SK, they're not too far behind me. Just give you a heads up.

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It was, I think it was down on 4th Fleet. Or, hell, I don't know, maybe it was down here on this lower, I think it was down here on this lower fleet, but...

The other guy would have been done. I was going to land him up here in whatever fleet. He's still loading, I guess. I went in and checked the other ones to spill out a little bit today, so I don't know how much they should. Real quick bump here. They did get that line back on that upriver spring line back on that lower timber head that, on that fleet. So that's on there, but yeah, it's I'll make sure I don't do that with it.

this boat out, or what did you use? Is it still out down there? Did you put it back on the stern dent, Vector? What the hell is it doing down... I don't know what the hell they keep mixing that thing up for. There's one... Hell, it was right there on the... It was back here behind the port stack last night. Supposed to be in its own pallet with its own hose and not be used for anything other than emergencies on the boat. So we know we got a good dependable pump that we ain't got to dick with. I don't know what's so difficult about that task that they can't leave it on that frickin' pallet. It was a 3-inch that was on the pallet. The new one we got was a 3-inch. It had yellow labels all around the framework of it. A 3-inch pump with a short 3-inch hose. That's what's supposed to be there. What they got down there, it's got a 2-inch that's got writing on it. Got that inch and a half. That's the one I put on there. Do not take it off the boat. It's not for pumping spars and all that other crap. That was to pump the boat out with, so it was easy and small and all that jazz. There was a 2-inch under the stairs and a 3-inch down there under the stairs for, I don't know which one of them runs, but get a chance for me to get that barge pumped for going to the dock.

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0: Righto.

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It's missing its head one. I guess that's where one of these came from. 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They must have just picked... 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
1: It's the Motor Bus of Rock.
0: Hello, Captain.
1: Yes. I hear like a turn.
0: All right, you're going to be following C. Michael Reeves. 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

0: come around on this fourth corner, try and hit that captain again before this thing breaks them.
1: All right, Robert Anthony, what do you have?
2: Yeah, Hobart, 7:10, 108. See the draft going to be on the boat. I have the red flag on the I clog on board of them.
1: All right, sounds good. See Michael Reeves in front of you. Come to the wall once he goes in. All right. You can probably tie off. Probably going to want to do a sport tie off.
2: Yes, ma'am.

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Jeff Hope Martin, four together.

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It's up to y'all, just however y'all want to do it, as long as it gets dropped out of this hole here.

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So I was getting ready to get with me. 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

0: Swing in Dakota.
1: Appreciate y'all doing that. It's just kind of sketchy in that hole right there. It's coming out of these 15.
0: I'm also just all over the place. I have nothing to ask.
1: Last time, so my

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You read me there, Tulsa? 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

0: got one.
1: Still at the back.

kids are out of school. 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I ain't got to wait till Friday. No, Thursday, Friday, Saturday, and go home Sunday. Same day is bought long before I knew about that.

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1: So, yeah, I got the ROI 9905, HPM 4779, RNR 871.

0: maybe just passed on that tile, that one set and the wire belonged to them on that tile, so we just wanted to make sure it ended up in the right spot.
1: Yeah, I'm underneath the rig. I just need faced up and go in first, or whatever you guys want to do, yeah.
0: They're just tacking in there. So they can get on top of it. They got to get fuel first or whatever, then they'll be getting on top of it there, so...

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I got with my dispatch, too, and had him search, too. 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
1: Go ahead. 1200. 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
0: Yeah, just one line, right?
1: Yeah, there's four parts.
0: Okay.
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0: all I heard was radio static. 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
1: Yes, ma'am. 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
0: Great. 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
1: I had mic on the radio. 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
0: I understand.

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1: Oh, yeah. 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
0: All right, thanks. Sorry about that.
1: No, that's all right. 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

0: Eisenhower, Bridge Skipper. 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
1: Zero.

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1: No one's snuff.
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1: I'm just going to let it kind of flow a little bit. I was using this pollen back here, a little cushion.
0: Say that again.
2: Three 300-foot. 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

0: Ghost Chub Morris.
1: What's up, man?
0: Hey, Kev, how much room you need there? I got her coming out slow there, but I can't take her out too far.
1: I got

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0: Jeff. 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

0: 100% sure what it looks like. 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I'll grab that one, back it up, and you just slide back in, tie that back off on the spud, and I'll back that one to the lower fleet, and this should be it. Theoretically, I ain't been up there yet, so I don't even know what it looks like.
1: Okay.

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I'm on the radio. I need communication. Like, I'm howling at Dustin and I ain't getting up.

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1: I'll get you to dinner. 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

0: Yeah, I guess, yeah, get on. 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And, yeah, okay.
1: Hey, brother, we just finished up. 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It's within the next hour or two. We'll be feeling her off here. You copy that, Chad? You can head on up. Yes, sir. Yes, sir.

0: going to drop back 200 feet. I'll get on top of you.
1: You have a good one there, Ricky Bones.
2: Roger, I appreciate you all. They did say, I guess there's a guy, he's coming, he's bringing some parts, and he's going to call me whenever, he's about an hour out, so. What time do y'all do your crew change?
1: At 6 o'clock, 5 to 6.
2: Okay, roger that. Yeah, he should be here well before that, so I'll make sure, and I'll give you all a shout and let him know he's an hour out. We can look for him.
1: Okay.

0: out there, Jeff?
1: Plenty of room to do whatever you intended on, so that's why I backed out of there. Fucking funky in there, and last thing I want to do is get pulled to you or get thrown to the bank, so I just backed it out. It's whatever you want to do.
2: Captain, go ahead, Karen K.
3: Yes, ma'am. Northbound just made my turn in the canal.
2: That's great. We're turning the chamber for you now.
3: All right, standing by.
1: You know, with the lifeboat and all that shit.

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That's one, another. I went kind of over there towards Ed. I think that'll work out just fine, just whenever you're ready.

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1: Hop off you there.
2: Have our guys. 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
1: Head on out, the chamber ready.
2: You guys are channel, we're busy on this one.
1: 72, Quentin, go to 72.

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0: For a second, I'm back to piss out of it, and whenever I look like I got enough quarter on it, I'm gonna stop the fuck out of it.
1: Walk the Blessing southbound, Illinois is coming out to the south on the
2: road. 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

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Alrighty, you ain't gotta say nothing until I start working it over. Or when I get close to hell, you ain't gotta say that, because the barges are same length. 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

0: kind of gear for a second and see if I got enough momentum to get us over there. Bullshit line, and then we'll, you know, lay a wire on the head, 4-4 line on the head, wire on the stern, line on the stern. You ain't got to lay 20 fucking lines down it, I don't think.
1: This is Coastal West Rivers. The Maritime Security level is 1, right?
0: Because my ass be way out here, you know what I mean? Once we get in the proper spot. Everything's kind of going in. I know I need to probably shove up another 30 feet, don't I?
1: Mississippi River. Manners are advised to transit with caution. Break. The Coast Guard West Rivers Command Center is experiencing telephone issues with the primary phone number. If needed to contact the Coast Guard West Rivers Command Center, use this alternate number. 1-314-269-2561. Break. The following zones on the high water watch phase in accordance with the Western Rivers Waterway Action Plan Annex. Pool 17, Rock Island, mile marker 437.1 through 457.1. Pool 18, Gladstone, mile marker 410.5 through 437. Pool 20, Canton, mile marker 343.2 to 364.1. Pool 21, De Quincy, mile marker 324.9 to 343.1. Pool 22, Saraton, mile marker 301.2 to 324.8. Pool 24, Clarksville, mile marker 273.4 to 301.1. Pool 25, Winfield, mile marker 241.4 to 273.3. Pool 26, Mount Price, mile marker 200.5 to 241.3. All towing vessels are advised to favor the center of the channel and proceed at slow, safe operating speed based upon prevailing conditions in order to minimize weight damage to personal property. Towable operators should be experienced in high water operations. Use caution in all passing meeting situations and be mindful of all charted bridge navigation clearances. Downstream operations are not recommended. Drifting debris may be a hazardous navigation. May drag buoys off stations, so remain cautious while transiting. Break. The following zones and high water watch phase in accordance with the Western Rivers Waterway Action Plan Annex. Upper Mississippi River, Zone 28, St. Louis, mile marker 160.1 to 185.4. Zone 29, St. Louis, mile marker 109.9 to 160.0. Correction, all towing vessels are advised to favor the center of the channel and proceed at slow, safe operating speed based upon prevailing conditions in order to minimize weight damage to personal property. Towable operation should be experienced in high water operation. Use caution all passing and meeting situations and be mindful of all charted bridge navigational clearances. Downstream operations are not recommended and drifting debris may be hazardous to navigation. May drag buoys off stations or remain cautious while transiting. Bring. If the following zone is in a high water watch phase in accordance with the Western Rivers Waterway Action Plan Annex. Illinois River, Zone 4, Beardstown, mile marker 80.3 to 101.9. Towboat operators should use caution and minimize wake where possible and be experienced in high water operations. Mariners should remain vigilant to increasing debris in the water and maneuver appropriately. Be aware that a buildup of debris and fleeting errors may have occurred and take appropriate action to prevent any breakaways from occurring. Use caution in all passing and meeting situations. Be mindful of all charges to bridge navigational clearances. Buoys may have been dragged off stations, so remain cautious while transiting. Break. The following broadcast is also Marathon for the Mississippi River. Break. The motor vessel Brand Marie will be conducting dredging operations in the vicinity of mile marker 801.8 on the upper Mississippi River, Monday through Friday from 0700 to 1900 till further notice. Mariners are asked to contact the motor vessel Brand Marie on channels 12013 to request transit through the area 30 minutes prior to arrival. Mariners are asked to transit at the slow, safe speed, minimize wake, and proceed with caution. Break. The Cross Railroad Drawbridge construction operations will be occurring daily from 7 a.m. to 5:30 p.m. Monday, May 30th, the correction, through May 30th, on the left descending span center crib. The marine plan will be fleeted and lit outside of the channel below the bridge on the left descending side after hours. During work hours, all vessels should contact the motor vessel John J. Manning on channels 13016, 30 minutes prior to arrival, to transit to allow vessels to clear all navigation channel. Vessels should transit the bridge with caution and report any unsafe conditions to the United States Coast Guard. Break. Mariners be advised due to ongoing bridge construction on the Black Hawk Lansing Bridge at mile marker 663.4 on the upper Mississippi River. The channel is restricted to 250 feet from 7 a.m. to 4 p.m. daily until further notice. During working hours, the channel will be blocked to southbound tows. Upbound tows to contact the on-site motor vessel missing here, Patricia, channel 13016, for current channel conditions in order to discuss the potential proceeding through the work zone. Break. Mooring sails will be installed on the upper Mississippi River along the right, the same bank at mile marker 498, and left the same bank at mile marker 495 from 0700 to 1700 till July 6th of 2026. Mariners are asked to contact the motor vessel Thomas Kennedy on channels 13 or 16 with any questions. After our calls can be made to 608-519-5273. Mariners are urged to transit at slow, safe speed and minimize weight and proceed with caution. Break. J.F. Brennan Company Incorporated will be performing construction operations on the right descending bank approximately 150 feet offshore toward the main navigation channel on the upper Mississippi River at mile marker 389.3 from 0700 to 1800 Monday through Friday to May 30th of 2026. Work is being completed outside of the navigation channel and equipment is lit up overnight. Contact the motor vessel James Brennan on channels 13 or 16 with any questions after our call is made at 608-519-5273. Mariners are to transit to slow sea speed and to minimize wake and proceed with caution. Break. Following broadcast notes, Mariners are for the Illinois River. Break. Bob Michael Bridge, beginning May 12th and May 22nd, Monday through Friday, from 7 a.m. to 7 p.m., bridge cleaning operations will be conducted on the bridge. Snoopers may be utilized at times and should move out of the way of any vessel traffic. All Mariners to transit through the bridge with caution and report any unsafe conditions to the United States Coast Guard. Break. Closest Coast Guard schedule and marine information broadcast. All information is available upon request by contact at the Coast Guard West Rivers Command Center. And telephone number 1-866-360-3386 or via channel 16. This is U.S. Coast Guard West Rivers.
0: That's just my notes. The one that we just laid down is 32.
2: Did y'all catch a 2-point or a 4-point? A 4-point headline. I'm going to knock it out again. Just leave it wrapped up. Just throw another part on it and dog that second part off too. 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
1: I'll lie to you, but I'd say probably close to
2: a head wire, head line, stern wire, stern line. 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
1: I can get that flat. 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

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Yeah, well, okay. If that's what you want to do. I was going to say run back to that timber hedge and get a 2-bar wire and then run that all the way to that center cable on the other barge or some shit. Whew. I mean, if you want to take up a 4-part, you can. I mean, I think it'd be fine with the 2-part because you've already got a wire and 2 lines up there on the head, and then you're going to get a line on the stern. So, yeah. Oh, okay. But it counted. 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

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Oh, goodness. 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That's the only reason I try to pipe in every once in a while, is to teach you something new.

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0: this voice playing on here. It says we'll get to the sleep by 5 p.m.
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0: K or Ernie P?
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0: K&K back. Coming to the bridge, you're on a chain of rocks. Just give you a heads up, I'm heading your way with these three barges.
2: Okay, and you got a couple Southbounders coming in. It's just one waiting at the head of the canal there, so I don't know if he'll be popping out anytime real soon, but we'll see here. Where is the one you got to take to the dock at, in that tow?
0: I'm taking my lead two first, then my stern barge. I'll leave it at lead.
2: Okay, dispatch told me you just loading one barge. Okay, so you're taking your lead two to the dock.
0: That was a plan. Now they changed it. Got no word of it. But last time I was going to take lead two to them and leave the stern one there. Let me check my emails real quick to see if they changed it. Last I was told that.
2: Okay, well, he was just going by what he talked to you about on the phone, or I guess whenever you called him or something, but he was going by that, so it wasn't nothing that the docs told us. It was our dispatcher, whatever you told him, he might have got it confused or something. You're going to load all three of them then, right?
0: Bring the two to your fleet, come back, pick one up, and do it. Still tow that.
2: Okay, so the two you're taking your lead to? Probably just land those on that lowest fleet down there below the high lines then. Catch a couple ropes on them and break you off of that one, run you up to a couple fleets above there, hang that other one off that's going to be sitting in the fleet,

0: whenever you get up this way, like I say, you got a couple. It's like you're still down below the bridges a little bit. You got one waiting, that Schiller barger waiting on that southbounder. You got another one getting ready to shove out of Mel Price here.
1: It may take me a minute, but yeah, we'll figure it out when I get up there.
0: Okay, yeah, you're going to that. If you got to take your lead two barges, we need to get them hung off. We can get the other one and take it up to the other empty fleet, parking that loaded fleet down there just above where that Anthony, or Robert Anthony, he's pushed in down there below our fleet on the bank, so he'll be just immediately above him.
2: Stuffed off, I'll be dropping lines here shortly.
0: Okay, and I'm sitting here waiting on you, so I say we're twiddling our thumbs all night long and everybody wants to show up for crew change.
2: That's how it goes.
0: Time it that away. You get up here, we'll park you here where I'm sitting at Woodrow Fleet, and you're empties up here across the river from us.

0: Jess and Angela K on 12. Angela K.
1: Time you're gonna be up here in the lock, yep.
0: Oh, 40 minutes or so.
1: What channel are you standing by on?
0: 15 International.

0: Yeah,
1: okay, Roger. This is RFU going on.

0: complete light over. It's on the stern of this barge, port corner. If you want to grab it, or I can have them leave it there, however you want to do it.
1: It's on the port stern, just leave it there. And I won't have to move that one off the lower end then.
0: All right.
1: So I'm going to line off. He's right here below us. We'll get him, get up here and get him, strap him into this wire and scissor him up on the head of the stern wire. Now, whenever you pick up your empty over there, it's got one of our fleet lights on the very head. There's nothing on the stern of it, but we'll just put it back over on that other golden boat over there to Lamar's.
0: All right, sure will. Pass.

0: northbound, same tilt.
1: Yes, sir.
2: Joe Pat.

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Back up to that button, go that away, and you're gonna tighten that thing so we all screwed up. Go between the heads with it. Then back up to your buttons and then up to the fleet barge.

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1: 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Is that light over?
0: Go, Will.
1: Yelling, my guys are...

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1: Yeah, I'm on here.
0: There it lives, right there.
1: Roger that.
2: Up there and grab it in a minute.
0: No, that's fine. I just want to let you know before you went to bed and forgot it, you know.
2: All right.
0: We all gone there.

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I thought y'all were tying it or something. 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

68, Sharon Chase. We're going to be going in for crew change here. I know you're still stuck down there in the canal, but you get up here. I said that fleet below the high lines. There's three fleet barges strung out in it. My game plan is to get you up there and hang you off. Hang you off on that fleet where we can get that base barge and take it up to the fleet above where the line boats are at. You'll be tying off in Mobile 2. We're going to put your one you're going to leave behind or load last up there in Mobile 4. So I'll get with my partner here and let him know what all is happening and all that jazz, but just give you a heads up what's happening here.

Yeah, Mobile 4. If you look at Rose Point, you'll see a couple of our line boats, Daniel T. Martin, and another one up there, Mobile 3. If you zoom Rose Point up, you'll see a piece of an old sunk barge above Mobile 3. That's marked accurately on there. It's just a piece of a barge, so that's the only obstacle you got to look out for. Not if you're, you know, out there watering the boats and stuff, are you ought to go past it, but just be aware it's there. That's the only thing you got to really look out for. That's up there above the high lines above them boats, about 80 feet above them line boats. It's tied off at Mobile 3. You're going to be tied off at Mobile 2. But you'll be passing that fleet to go to Mobile 4. So they'll probably be with you over there before you get up to do all that jazz. So if you get over there and get hung off on that Mobile Island 2, catch a couple ropes on your two barges on Mobile 2. There's 600 feet of fleet barge. You can hang off there, and then we'll be over and get with you and get the other one moved up. You'll be going just immediately above that Robert Anthony, that fleet immediately above that Robert Anthony is pushed in down there and below them, that fleet right there, immediately right above him. You got plenty of water right now to you get up there to that mile zero on the Missouri River, comes out, just use it for a turn buoy, just shoot up like you're going up to Missouri to the right of the sailing line just a little bit, and you can turn, go right up past that boat that's pushed in down there, and go right to that fleet if you want to, or you can come up above that green and set over, be above that dredge spoil that's outside that green at 196.

0: Oh, okay. Okay.
1: Chicago, man, Mike, you know, go to.

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0: 27.
1: Southbound Lockheed, same thing we had.
0: Yeah, I didn't catch your name.
1: Tom.
0: Okay. American Beauty is falling in the chamber now. You follow her.
1: We'll keep on trucking. Well. Go back to the

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That's what said it was here. I thought it was something like that one. They could hear water running in it, and it was leaking about 5 foot up the side or something.

0: can't get back. Hey, you were saying Pal from them barges right above that, that Robert Anthony, them half partially sunk ones, whatever?
1: Let me see what you're talking about here. The Robert Anthony, yeah, the first fleet above him, he said you'll go to tie off your first two, and then your one your face two would take up there above that Daniel T. Martin there at Mobile 4.
0: Right, and the tier above him is just, I'm sorry, that the one above him are the ones that are partially sunk you're talking about, correct?
1: The one above the Daniel T. Martin's where that sunk barge is. That's what he's talking about there.
0: Okay, so the tier directly above Robert Anthony, I can count those empties?
1: Yes. The fleet just there should be three long there, and just above that Robert Anthony should be a three spars strung out. And you'll top your first.

0: field day.
1: Be going up below the mountain and putting it to the hill. And supposed to take on some fuel from you guys.
0: Okay, we'll get fired up. Follow you on up there. What side are you going to need us on?
1: No, but I don't know if anything.
0: Yeah, we'll double check before we head out to you. Okay.
2: Make sure you
0: okay, yeah, just give a shout back. So we got two crews today, so hop on.

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So hang off 100, you know, half cavalry barge. That'll give me 150 feet to slide in there. We'll see if that'll work. If not, we might have to go a little further with it, but the mid-barge, that gives me 150 feet, so that should put me pretty good on getting it all in there.

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Just let me get in there and lay down. 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
1: Joe Badge,
2: 25
1: northbound. Thank you,
2: 25. Not a problem. You guys have a safe trip. See you guys on the way back down.
3: BD 7 out of lock 27 southbound. Thanks 27. Probably see you again this afternoon.

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0: CPO.
1: CPO here.
0: Yes, sir. 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
1: Okay, we're getting ready to head out shortly.
0: All right, appreciate you. Hey, you do have that PO I called with it yesterday.
1: Let me check. One moment.
2: Both of the CPMI.
1: CPL here.
3: So we got a mechanic ready to get picked up whenever y'all get a chance.
1: Okay, we'll do our best. We're kind of getting rolling here. Get my ducks in a row and I'll get back with you.
3: Roger.
4: You can do your thing. 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It needs to be done.
5: And Curtis, run up on three belt Getty Mare. 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
1: That'll be perfect, thank you.
6: Drop it, come back, get these leads to and take them to dock. 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

0: JRNC, you over? Hey, Master KRK, got, you just want to call at 6 o'clock in the fleet, man? I'm putting the ship that empty up to that upper tier, but we landed and caught a first line back here at 6 o'clock.
1: 6 o'clock, great, man. Appreciate you.

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How it's going to be over there, but yeah, we definitely.

0: come in.
1: On that tier, right above them line boats, right?
0: Yes, sir.
1: All right. You want me to go all the way to the top, right? Square it off the top?
0: Yeah, just up at the top here. We'll be right there with you.

0: I'll be jailed there when you get that ram off the side.
1: Talk some guys into some extra pay overtime.
2: There, crew boat. Let me know and I'll try to hold it there.
3: Back up, it'll come off. Just gotta pull it up.
4: Oh, it's got a new, that very upper, that's 1, 2, where the line boat is 3, where we tied off was 4, right?
3: No, this is backwards. Our number one mobile island fleet is actually gone. That's right where that boat is sitting. It's out. And you're at number 2, where those line boats are 3, and you're going into 4, and we got 5 right here.
4: Roger, right. I'm always bad back.
3: Gotcha.
1: Well, you don't shut down for nothing.

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1: Or Robert Anthony. Hey, Cap, are we doing barges today still, too? You want to start with the boats, though?
2: No, you can start with the barges.
1: Okay. All right. 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
2: Roger.
1: This is Genesis. 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

0: That would give us 15, 33 by 101.
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2: Brand new shit. 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
3: Oh, Fleet Commander, I love you so much.

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0: Hey, Miss Terry, how many pancakes you want?
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0: Roger, they're pretty thick.
1: I'll look at them, two or three.
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0: 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We have to run about 15 minutes there at the fuel flag.
1: Sir, I've seen you coming there.
0: All right, real good.
1: Of course, you know we'll be port side. We got a hip on the starboard.
0: All right, Roger that.
2: Be hauling out there, Sean.
1: Do you see a wire up there?

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1: Fine, Cloud. Log down, man. 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

0: Alright, just take him on the handrails and make sure he's dead.
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2: Thanks. 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
1: 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He's getting 20 loads on the outside of lower anchor. Rigging swap's already done, man. 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Dispatch don't have the authorization yet, so he's working on that. 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

0: 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Okay, so we'll get some more in paint after.
1: That load, Henry, we need to probably slide the pumps up, strip the mother's tanks, and then redraft it. 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
0: Pump 14 for me, please. 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
1: Okay, shoving out lock 27, southbound on lock 27, Thomas Cage. 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
1: Here, Joseph. 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

5JW Hunter on 12. Hey, Cap, I'm going to go ahead and put you on cue. We're taking the Robin Shelton northbound, and then we'll take you down.

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This is Coast Guard Western Rivers. This is Coast Guard Western Rivers. The maritime security level is 1. Breach. The following safety advisories are for the Upper Mississippi River, Illinois River, and Missouri River. Breach. The Coast Guard received a report of an off-station red buoy at mile marker 481.7 Upper Mississippi River. Mariners are advised to transit with caution. Breach.

Western Rivers Command Center has experienced telephone issues with the primary phone number. If needing to contact Western Rivers Command Center, use this alternate number, 314-269-2561. Break. The following zones are in high water watch phase in accordance with the Western Rivers Waterways Action Plan Annex. Pool 17, Rock Island. Pool 18, Gladstone. Pool 20, Canton. Pool 21, Quincy. Pool 22, Saverton. Pool 24, Clarksville. Pool 25, Winfield. Pool 26, Mel Price. All towing vessels are advised to favor the center of the channel and proceed at the slowest safe operating speed based upon prevailing conditions in order to minimize wake damage to personal property. Towboat operators should be experienced in high water operation, use caution in all passing and meeting situations, and be mindful of all charted bridge navigational clearances. Downstreaming operations are not recommended. Drift and debris may be a hazard to navigation and may drag buoys off station, so remain cautious while transiting. Break.

0: following zones are in high water watch phase in accordance with the Western Rivers Waterways Action Plan NX. Upper Mississippi River, Zone 28, St. Louis. Upper Mississippi River, Zone 29, St. Louis. All towing vessels are advised to favor the center of the channel and proceed at a slow, safe operating speed based upon prevailing conditions in order to minimize wake damage to personal property. Towboat operators should be experienced in high water operation. Use caution in all passing and meeting situations and be mindful of all chartered bridge navigational clearances. Downstreaming operations are not recommended. Drift and debris may be a hazard to navigation and may drag buoys off stations, so remain cautious while transiting. Break. The following zone is in high water watch phase in accordance with the Western Rivers Waterways Action Plan NX. Illinois River, Zone 4 of Beardstown. Towboat operators should use caution, minimize wake where possible, and be experienced in high water operations. Mariners should remain vigilant to an increase in debris in the water and maneuver appropriately. Be aware that a buildup of debris in fleeting areas may have occurred and take appropriate action to prevent any breakaways from occurring. Use caution in all passing and meeting situations and be mindful of all charted bridge navigational clearances. Buoys may have been dragged off stations, so remain cautious while transiting. Break. The following broadcast notice to mariners up to the upper Mississippi River. Break. Motor vessel Brand Maria will be conducting dredging operations in vicinity of mile marker 801.8 on the upper Mississippi River Monday through Friday from 0700 to 1900 until further notice. Mariners are asked to contact motor vessel Brand Maria on channels 12 or 13 to request transit through the area 30 minutes prior to arrival. Mariners are urged to transit at their slowest safe speed to minimize wake and proceed with caution. Break. La Crosse Railroad Drawbridge, light lift number 13375, mile marker 699.8, upper Mississippi River. Construction operations will be occurring daily from 7 a.m. to 5:30 p.m. through May 30th on the left descending span center crib. The marine plant will be fleeted and lit outside of the channel below the bridge on the left descending side after hours. During work hours, all vessels should contact the motor vessel John J. Manning on channels 13 or 16, 30 minutes prior to transit to allow for work vessels to clear the navigation channel. Vessels should transit the bridge for caution and report any unsafe conditions to the U.S. Coast Guard. Break. Mariners be advised, due to ongoing bridge construction on the Black Hawk Lansing Bridge at mile marker 663.4 on the upper Mississippi River, the channel is restricted to 250 feet from 7 a.m. to 4 p.m. daily until further notice. During working hours, the channel will be blocked to southbound tows. Upbound tows shall contact the on-site motor vessel, Miss Kara Patricia, on channels 13 or 16 for current channel conditions in order to discuss the potential for proceeding through the work zone. Break. Mooring sails will be installed on the upper Mississippi River along the right descending bank at mile marker 498 and left descending bank at mile marker 495 from 0700 to 1700 until July 6, 2026. Mariners are asked to contact motor vessel Thomas Kennedy on channels 13 or 16 with any questions. After hour calls can be made to telephone 608-519-5273. Mariners are urged to transit at their slowest safe speed to minimize wake and proceed with caution. Break. JF Brennan Company will be performing constructing operations on the right descending bank approximately 150 feet offshore toward the main navigation channel on the upper Mississippi River, mile marker 389.3 from 0700 to 1800 Monday through Friday until May 30th, 2026. Work is being completed outside of the navigation channel and equipment is lit up overnight. Contact motor vessel James Brennan on channels 13 or 16 with any questions. After hour calls can be made to telephone 608-519-5273. Mariners are urged to transit at their slowest safe speed to minimize wake and proceed with caution. Break.
1: We got guys here, we got a face up and down.
0: Bob Michael Bridge, light list number 7165, mile marker 162.3. beginning May 12th through May 22nd, Monday through Friday from 7 a.m. to 7 p.m., bridge cleaning operations will be conducted on the bridge. Snoopers may be utilized at times and should move out of the way of any vessel traffic. All mariners should transit the bridge of caution and report any unsafe conditions to the U.S. Coast Guard. Break. That concludes this Coast Guard scheduled marine information broadcast. All information is available upon request by contacting Coast Guard Western Rivers Command Center at telephone 1-866-360-3386 or via channel 16. This is Coast Guard Western Rivers. Out.

0: got the email. We got the approval for your cruise page there, Christopher Wilson.
1: That helper boat's going to be here in about an hour and a half, so I'll leave it up to you if you want to time it out to make your way down here, if you want to come down here and sit on the dike.

hey, I can come off this and go over there and do that. It's where Xander and Watson's out there. That's what they're doing right now, getting rock and roll wires on and all that good stuff. 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
1: AT boat southbound canal just clearing the bridge, is looking to get in lock turn. Got the same tow I had through Melbourne.
2: And yeah, when you cut out at the beginning, what's the name of your boat? 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There's nobody here.
1: Okay, thank you.

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1: Just had Skippy put a breast line on this back barge somewhere up there because it ain't hanging by much. 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
2: Nothing currently, so we should be good.
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1: Riverview to James Hamilton. Hamilton. 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I'll be here within the next 10 minutes.
2: Alright, we'll be waiting.
1: What side do you want me on, Cap?
2: Starboard side, then.
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0: Yeah, we're South Frontier above you.
1: Who's this?
0: Glenn Jones.
1: All right, Captain, you're next.

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1: Yeah, you do.
0: Hey, what channel are you going to be on there, Kent?
1: Five of them.
0: Oh, one more time, you cut out.
1: Channel 5.
0: Channel 5.
1: Rivers, hit that one.
0: JW, you good to head this way, Kent?
1: All right, thank you.
2: Yeah.
3: Go ahead.
2: Pull this star route if you want to check the oil real quick.
3: Roger, go

0: Southbound here, coming down the bridge there, same tow.
1: Okay, I got the Quinn Jones making the approach to the lock. Can you follow him, Captain?
0: Yes, sir. Thank you.

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1: He got the green light on. The gates are open. 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
0: Got it now, Scab. 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
1: Thank you.
2: Blast off there in a little while, so whenever they move, we'll move that barge for you. 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
1: Come ahead a little bit. 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
0: Good afternoon, southbound here, Sandy Creek. Sorry, I got the same stuff. Sure will.
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0: Roger that.
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0: Got four people.

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0: 25, Crimson Glory. 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
1: Okay, we'll drop down there.

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1: Got wave break, bud.
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0: Yeah, I was looking at it a couple days ago. 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Suppose the lineup will be here. 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
1: And I'm running here, actually.

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1: It's about the ugliest damn hood ornament I've ever seen in my life. I ran over a poodle.
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0: 7, Walter Bessie, copy. 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
1: That's gotta be custom. 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

Hey, y'all ain't wiring it in to that 38, are you? 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

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Out.

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2: Come on, Beck.
1: Yeah, this is Free to Dream.
2: Come on back, Bill Caller. You're on line one.
1: How's it going?
2: Good. How you doing?
3: Jason, we volunteer you as a tribute to go get the burgers.
2: Is that what you're doing?
1: Yeah, I messed it all up.
2: I don't know what I'm doing over here, so I'm going to need somebody to come over and do it over here, but otherwise I'm just going to listen to y'all.
1: Yeah, man, we just let Donnie do it all. I'm right.
2: You're also four away, two away from Donnie. That might be too much. I don't know. We could try. It's up to you.

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0: JW Hunter, southbound McCann Landing. JW Hunter, southbound McCann Landing.
1: A couple of things I'd rather be doing.

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1: All right.

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The maritime security level is 1. 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The Coast Guard received a report of an off-station red buoy at mile marker 481.7 Upper Mississippi River. Mariners are advised to transit with caution. Break. Following zones are in high water watch phase in accordance with the Western Rivers Waterways Action Plan Annex, Pool 17, Rock Island, Pool 18, Gladstone, Pool 20, Canton, Pool 21, Quincy, Pool 22, Saverton, Pool 24, Clarksville, Pool 25, Winfield, Pool 26, Mel Price. All towing vessels are advised to favor the center of the channel and proceed at the slowest safe operating speed based upon prevailing conditions in order to minimize wake damage to personal property. Towboat operators should be experienced in high water operation, use caution in all passing and meeting situations, and be mindful of all charted bridge navigational clearances. Downstreaming operations are not recommended. Drift and debris may be a hazard to navigation. It may drag buoys off station, so remain cautious while transiting. Break.

The following zones are in high water watch phase in accordance with the Western Rivers Waterways Action Plan NX. Upper Mississippi River is on 28 St. Louis. Upper Mississippi River is on 29 St. Louis. All towing vessels are advised to favor the center of the channel and proceed at the slowest safe operating speed based upon prevailing conditions in order to minimize wake damage to personal property. Towboat operators should be experienced in high water operation. Use caution in all passing and meeting situations, and be mindful of all charted bridge navigational clearances. Downstreaming operations are not recommended. Drift and debris may be a hazard to navigation and may drag buoys off station, so remain cautious while transiting. Break. The following zone is in high water watch phase in accordance with the Western Rivers Waterways Action Plan NX. Illinois River is on 4, Beardstown. Towboat operators should use caution, minimize wake where possible, and be experienced in high water operations. Mariners should remain vigilant to an increase in debris in the water and maneuver appropriately. Be aware that a buildup of debris in fleeting areas may have occurred and take appropriate action to prevent any breakaways from occurring. Use caution in all passing and meeting situations and be mindful of all charted bridge navigational clearances. Buoys may have been dragged off stations, so remain cautious while transiting. Break. The following broadcast notice of mariners up to the upper Mississippi River. Break. Motor vessel Brand Marie will be conducting dredging operations in vicinity of mile marker 801.8 on the upper Mississippi River Monday through Friday from 0700 to 1900 until further notice. Mariners are asked to contact motor vessel Brand Marie on channels 12 or 13 to request transit through the area 30 minutes prior to arrival. Mariners are urged to transit at their slowest safe speed to minimize wake and proceed with caution. Break. La Crosse Railroad Drawbridge, Lightless number 13375, mile marker 699.8. Construction operations will be occurring daily from 7 a.m. to 5:30 p.m. through May 30th on the left descending span, center crib. The marine point will be fleeted and lit outside of the channel below the bridge on the left descending side after hours. During work hours, all vessels should contact the motor vessel John J. Manning on channels 13 or 16, 30 minutes prior to transit to allow for work vessels to clear the navigation channel. Vessels should transit the bridge with caution and report any unsafe conditions to the U.S. Coast Guard. Break. Mariners be advised due to ongoing bridge construction on the Blackhawk Lansing Bridge at mile marker 663.4 on the upper Mississippi River. The channel is restricted to 250 feet from 7 a.m. to 4 p.m. daily until further notice. During working hours, the channel will be blocked to southbound tows. Upbound tows shall contact the on-site motor vessel, Ms. Kara Patricia, on channels 13 or 16 for current channel conditions in order to discuss the potential for proceeding through the work zone. Break.

got two LEG kerosene barges, two OBE

mooring cells will be installed on the upper Mississippi River along the right descending bank at mile marker 498 and left descending bank at mile marker 495 from 0700 to 1700 until July 6, 2026. Mariners are asked to contact Motor Vessel Thomas Kennedy on channels 13 or 16 with any questions. After hour calls can be made to telephone 608-519-5273. Mariners are urged to transit at their slowest safe speed to minimize wake and proceed with caution. Break. JF Brennan Company will be performing constructing operations on the right descending bank approximately 150 feet offshore toward the main navigation channel on the upper Mississippi River, mile marker 389.3 from 0700 to 1800, Monday through Friday until May 30th, 2026. Work is being completed outside of the navigation channel and equipment is lit up overnight. Contact Motor Vessel James Brennan on channels 13 or 16 with any questions. After hour calls can be made to telephone 608-519-5273. Mariners are urged to transit at their slowest safe speed to minimize wake and proceed with caution. Break. That concludes this Coast Guard Scheduled Marine Information Broadcast. 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

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Out.

27 to James Hamilton. Yeah, when the mayor gets up, Patrick, come on down, sir. 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
1: When's those free hot dogs at Woodland Marina?
0: Health department shut them down.
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Yeah, it's still the little ones, though. $10 worth of gas. 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
1: Sheila Barger down on Graff, I guess he's waiting for the southbounder to pass him, and they'll probably come up here, but other than that, I don't see anything else south.
0: That just sucks.
1: Not really. This is our last night, so I'm okay with that.
0: Oh, I like double time nights, Sunday and